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0: Mike Rob, no diggity, no doubt. Yeah. Black Street Productions, we out, Rob. We out, we out.
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I'm here, and so are you, so it's all up to you, what you want to do. 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

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My mind's telling me one thing, but I guess I should listen to my heart.

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2: Hey, this is Keith. Who am I speaking to?
3: Hi, Keith. This is Rose.
2: Hey, Rose. How you doing, baby? What's going on with you tonight?
3: Going all right. How you doing tonight?
2: I'm good. You don't sound like you're all right. What's wrong?
3: I'm doing good. Just thinking about you. Wanted to know how you doing. I haven't talked to you in a while.
2: Hey, I've been moving, baby.
3: I know. busy.
2: Got to be.
3: Yeah, that's
2: thank
3: nice.
2: You for checking on me. I really appreciate you checking on me. I really do. All right. I love you, girl. Bye-bye. Have a great night.
3: Bye-bye.
2: Hey, this is Keith. Who am I speaking to?
4: What up, Keith? This is Sean, man.
2: Hey, Sean. How you doing, my brother? What's going on with you, man?
4: What's happening? I'm just calling to let you know, man, you're doing a hell of a job on the radio.
2: Man, thank you. I appreciate that. I really do.
4: Listen to you every night, man. Seeing you in concert, boy. You're a wild boy. You're a wild dude.
2: All right, man. Thank you for checking in. I appreciate that.
4: All right. Appreciate it. Later.
2: All right, peace.
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3: This is Sheba.
4: Hey, Sheba, how you doing, baby? What can I do for you tonight?
3: I'd like to apologize to a longtime friend of mine.
4: Okay, go ahead, Sheba.
3: I sort of kind of treated him really bad.
4: What did you do?
3: I dated other people because we were like in a situation where he was married. And
4: okay.
3: We were like dating. We've been dating on and off for 7 or 8 years.
4: Mm-hmm.
3: And 5 of those years, he was married.
4: Okay.
3: And the last 2 years, he hasn't been, and I've just been doing my own thing. And now my feelings have been sort of hurt because he's now seeing someone else.
4: But you say he was married, right?
3: Yeah, he was.
4: Okay, well, you know how it goes. He was cheating on his wife. Now he's cheating on you, girl.
3: Yeah. But I think he made it sort of kind of obvious. So, I don't know. I still can't get over him yet.
4: But you know, you eat what you sow now.
3: Exactly. I'm being a big girl about it, but I'm not happy.
4: I don't think his wife was happy when you was cheating on him.
3: Probably no, but like I said.
4: Hey, it takes a grown woman, or it takes a big girl to woman up.
3: Yeah. Like I said, I was wrong. It happened. I ain't happy about it, but oh well.
4: Okay, baby. Thank you for checking in. All right, love you, girl.
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3: Hey, this is Keith. Who am I speaking to?
4: You're speaking with Ariel.
3: Okay, how you doing, baby?
4: My confession.
3: Okay, go ahead, babe.
4: I was confessing to my husband that I have been cheating on him with his brother and that I slept with his nephew also, and now I am pregnant.
3: Who are you pregnant by?
4: I don't know. We won't know until I have my blood test.
3: Why was you cheating on everybody?
4: I don't know. It was a dumb move on my part. I don't know. It was crazy. Now I regret it. So now I'm trying to confess.
3: Well, you regret it? Are you going to get everybody in one room and tell everybody?
4: I'm not too sure. I don't know. This is the first time I'm repeating it outside of telling my best friend. Hopefully that will get kind of an idea of it by being on the radio because everyone knows my voice.
3: All right, baby girl. Well, I hope you work it all out, all right, babe? So the ice will be broken.
4: And another thing, I am very glad to be able to talk with you. I like the way you sound.
3: Thank you so much. So I'm going to break the ice and I'm going to melt it.
4: I wish it could melt on me.
3: All right, baby. No, you seem like you already got a whole lot of people melting on you already.
4: I know. I'm just joking.
3: All right, baby. Okay. All right, take care of yourself. Bye bye.
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2: You're in the maintenance man hour, and this is Keith speaking. Who am I speaking to?
3: Erica.
2: Hey, Erica. How you doing, baby?
3: All right.
2: So, what do you need fixed in your relationship, baby? And maybe I can help you.
3: Oh, my boyfriend, he said that I'm selfish because I went to sleep on him.
2: You might have been tired.
3: I'm tired, but he assumed that I wasn't, but I really was.
2: You should have made up for it when you woke up. When you woke up, did you tap him and say, hey, I'm wide awake, I'm ready for your loving? Did you do that?
3: No, I did not, because I had to leave.
2: You had to leave. Okay. You know what you do from now on? Give more than he can stand, all right? Thank you for calling me, baby girl. I love you. Bye-bye.
3: All right, thank you.
2: Okay.
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1: 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I'm calling from Pensacola, Florida. I want to marry you. I want to make you happy. And yes, I'm wearing something sexy, Keith Sweat.
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2: 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Just thinking about you. Loving your music. 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

0: Come on, man.
1: All right, we're all here. Comedian J.J. Williamson, Trey G. It is the weekend, and coming up, guys, Trey G says he needs our help making a decision. Yeah.
2: Let's talk about it.
1: All right. And then we're tapping in with psychic astrologist Kim Allen to take a look at your financial future, love life.
3: Hey.
1: All right, but coming up next, get ready.

0: guess what? We're all here.
1: Let's
0: see. There is Trey G, comedian J.J. Williamson. We were talking to Sean. Sean, you still there, right? Sean?
2: Yes.
0: Okay,
2: yes.
0: I wasn't sure now. So Sean, he hit us up. Sean said he wanted to be on Date Fail. And he said he went on a date with a girl. He saw her on his friend's IG page. The friend set him up. They go out on a date, right? Am I getting this right now, Sean? Y'all go out on a date.
2: Yes.
0: You had a great time. You don't think you did anything wrong. Sean said he looks good. On a scale of 1 to 10, he's about a 10 and a half. He says she listened and everything else. Now, his whole thing is he thinks she's married. He thinks she must be married because there's no way that she would not be attracted to him and block him. She's blocked him, everybody. And he doesn't understand why. So guess what, Sean? We're going to call her. You be quiet, please.
2: Okay.
0: If you can. Here we go.
3: Hello?
0: Hi, is Carrie there?
3: Yeah, this is Carrie.
0: Hey, Carrie, it's Dee Dee from the radio station along with Trey G and comedian J.J. Williamson. How you doing?
3: Oh, I'm doing good. What's going on?
0: Comedian J.J. Williamson has a friend who said they went on a date with you. We wanted to know if we could talk to you about it.
3: Yeah, we can.
0: Okay. Well, he says his friend is a guy named Sean.
3: It was a nice date. Like, before we went out, he seemed super nice. We were having a good time, vibing. He was texting me back fast. Like, I was super into him. And then when we went on the date, he was just so rude. Like, he constantly, anything I would say, he was one-upping me. He had something better every single time. He also, like, cut me off all the time, which is such a turn-off on me. Like, for instance, like, he asked me what kind of car I drove, and I told him I drove a Honda Accord. And then he was like, well, I had a Honda Civic. By the time I was 15, I paid for it myself cash. And I'm like, first of all, I don't believe that. But second of all, like, why? Like, you asked me the question. It's not like he was, like, set me up. And, like, he would do that with, like, everything. Like, he asked me, like, where I like to vacation. I was like, oh, I go to Hawaii once a year. And then he'd be like, well, I go to Dubai quarterly, and I have a penthouse in Dubai.
0: Okay. Hey, Carrie, that's all you needed to say. I get it now. I feel you. As a woman, that is a big turnoff. It's almost like he was bragging a little bit. At the same time,
3: yeah. He
0: was trying to impress you, but you're like, I'm not impressed by this. Like, just have a regular conversation.
3: No, totally. I mean, like, he might be confident. I don't know, whatever you want to call it, but it just was, like, too much. Like, I could probably be like, I had a bologna sandwich. You'd be like, well, I had a steak sandwich 2 years ago. Like, I can't.
0: Yeah.
3: Every single day.
0: Yeah. Well, listen, I got to be honest with you, Carrie. I'm going to be totally honest right now. Liked you. He thought that you guys had a great date. He really, really liked you a lot. He wanted to go out on another date with you because he reached out to us and went on the date. And he is actually on the line right now. He's here on the phone. Hello, Sean. You can now have your answer, Sean.
4: Man, are you serious, Doug? So you got mad because I'm relating to you? I'm just because what I did was better than what you did. That don't make no sense.
0: So I take it if I said I would pay for you guys to go on another date, you're not going.
3: I mean, I'll go by myself if you want to pay for my dinner or something.
4: Wow, yeah. Really? You gonna
3: I don't
4: be
3: really
4: like want
3: to go with Sean.
0: Yeah, okay, Sean, she don't want to go on a date. We were going to pay for it and everything. It's a wrap, sir. In the future, though, for real, Sean, I mean, I'm kind of with Carrie on this. Figure out how to have a conversation. Yeah, just how to have, a good dialogue and try to have some interest in other people a little bit, okay?
4: I'm just going to date more interesting people.
1: Wow.
0: All right, on that note, Carrie, Sean, you hear everything was going down. They're not going out. Give it up for Sean and Carrie.
5: Yay.
0: It's Dave Vail.
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0: It's Dee Dee's Weekend Kickback. All right, so there he is, comedian J.J. Williamson, Trey G. Ooh. Hey, listen, coming up, psychic Kim Allen's got some news that she'd like to share with us about what's to come and all of our future. Mm. Plus, we're going to drop more paper for you with that $1,000 minute game. But up next, Retta Chicken Metcalf. This woman here is a serious boxer.
1: Yes.
0: We proud of her. We love when this woman comes in.
1: Ain't done with her.
0: All right, checking out Dee Dee's Weekend Kickback.

0: We love when this woman comes in.
1: Ain't done we though.
0: She got the best energy.
1: Man, my arm is hurting right now.
0: She punched you.
1: Yeah, man, I was talking north and she caught me off guard. Gotcha. Well, I need a sling.
0: Yeah, let me tell y'all something right now. This woman right here is about to go down in history. She's about to fight again. She is the MF champ. If you go to her page, she said her name is the real Slim Goody.
2: Come on.
0: AKA Chicken.
2: Come on.
0: The MF champ. Please welcome Miss Sheretta Metcalf.
1: Hey, stop playing, huh?
3: The
0: come
3: champ
0: on.
3: Is here.
0: I know
3: champ
0: that's right.
2: Here. Yes, Lord.
0: How you doing?
1: Champ
3: I'm
1: is
3: doing
1: here.
3: Great.
0: It's always good to see you. You know, we're all a fan of yours because you have some of the best, honestly, you have the best energy. You
1: we
0: come in the
1: that,
0: room
1: man.
0: And we love that. Thanks. So let's talk first of all, Chicken. You're a boxer.
3: Yes.
0: Tell everybody about, you know, your history and how you got into boxing.
3: Well, everybody know me because I used to be whooping ass live at Exposure.
1: For real?
3: Yeah. You know what I'm saying? In the club.
1: Right.
3: Mm-hmm. Where they was throwing money. So I was whooping ass for cash.
0: No.
1: Damn.
3: Yes.
0: Did you fight as a kid at all? Did you get into fights or anything?
3: A little bit because, you know, I'm from Oak Cliff, so I did a little fight, but I was always the funny girl, the get money girl.
0: Yeah,
3: you know what I'm saying. But shoot, I found another way to get some money.
0: You got hands,
3: and I had some hands.
0: Wow.
3: Yeah, so that's what it was.
0: Damn. Mm-hmm. Okay, so here it is. How many belts do you have?
3: I have the IBF world title belt.
0: Oh, yes. Come on now.
3: That's my world title, but now I don't drop down to a new weight class now, so I can be a two-division world champion.
0: Wait a minute. So this weight class is for women, too?
3: Yeah. Okay, I wish I would go in there and try to fight Clarissa Shields.
1: Yeah, right. You ain't lying. I ain't think about it like that.
0: What is Clarissa's weight class? Like, what
3: right now, she's finna fight at super middleweight, which is 160.
0: Okay.
3: I can't get to 160 to save my life.
1: That's what your clothes on.
3: That's what clothes. That's what they with another human inside of me. I was pregnant and I still won 160.
2: What would be your weight class considered? What would your
3: I'm
2: weight class
3: 115.
2: Be?
3: I'm going down to super bantam. I mean, super flyweight.
2: Gotcha.
0: Okay, super now flyweight. How much?
3: 115.
0: What? You got to get down to 115 pounds.
3: Yes.
1: Is that difficult to do?
3: No, not really, because I was just fighting at 118, so I'm just dropping down 3 more pounds, and I don't get super big over my weight, so I'm not like in fat camp.
1: Right. Mm-hmm.
3: So, I don't really have to do a lot of sweat, because if you just train hard and eat right, my weight just fall off.
0: Hold on, what's fat camp?
3: Meaning that you pretty much in the beginning of camp, you just worry about trying to get the weight off,
0: because
3: you got guys who got to lose 30 and 40 pounds.
1: Right.
3: Mm-hmm. With me, I'm just losing like 10. I ain't losing no 2. Hey. Dang, Diddy, I'm a little thick. Yeah, but I only have to lose like 10, between 10 and 15 pounds.
0: Okay.
3: Yeah. So, yeah, I'm pretty much eating.
2: Okay. I'm about to say, what do that look like for you? Is it like drinking water? Is it crash diet?
3: High protein. Yes, because thank God, even at my age, I still have a high metabolism.
2: Yo.
0: Wow.
3: So I have to keep eating. And then, like, I'm training at 115, 120 degree weather right now in Texas. Geez. So I'm literally walking in a gym and just sweating.
2: Right.
3: My camera guy, he just recorded me, and he's over there sweating.
0: You're able to do that.
3: So I'm able to do that.
1: Let me ask you this. So when you say you got to get down to 115, let's say you at 116, why do they stop fights for 1 pound like that?
3: They don't. If they stop the fight, that mean that the fighter was scared to fight that person, because they not stopping the fight for one pound.
1: Okay.
3: You just got to pay a fine.
1: You will have to pay a fine?
3: You have to pay a fine.
1: Don't those fines be super high like
3: it
1: that?
3: It depends on how much money you making. Like me, I make some money, but they probably take $1,000 or $2,000
1: really?
3: A pound.
1: Jeez.
3: But then you got guys like when Ryan Garcia came in overweight with Devin Haney, they be having to pay like $1 million.
1: Now, that 115 is strictly for the weigh-in. Like, you can the next day, you can be 118 and you could.
3: The next day, I could be 130.
1: Oh, really?
3: Yeah.
1: And fight.
3: Okay. That's why it's good that I'm going down in weight, because a lot of those girls, when I was fighting at the bigger weights, at fight night, everybody like, dang, why she so big? She is bigger than me. They know how to gain their body back up so big, and I'm just a naturally slim chick.
0: Yeah. Yeah. So you ever fought somebody who was really big? They gave you a punch, and you were like, ouch.
3: Yeah.
0: What was the hit? Where did you take the hit where you knew? You were like, oh,
3: she
0: my God.
3: She knew with a mean overhand. I said, My legs started shaking. I said, I might be about to go down. I'm glad he was at the end of the round. My coach said, now you seen her best shot. I said, ooh, Jesus, I hope I don't never give you a best shot again.
1: I
3: don't
1: see it no more.
3: You know what I mean? Right.
0: Okay, we got to take a break. Okay, I told y'all, when this woman walks in, the energy level in this show is
1: so amazing,
0: is great.
1: So
0: more
1: amazing.
0: With this woman right here. I'm talking about Sharetta Chicken Metcalf. This woman here is a serious boxer.
1: Yes.
0: We proud of her. More with her coming up.
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0: Here's another Mad Minute prank call. Hello.
1: So, Jasmine, you hit us up and you said you were going to make your grandmama mad, right?
2: Yes, my Mimi.
1: Uh-oh. What you going to tell Mimi?
2: I'm going to tell her that her church is trying to get her banned because she be eating and snacking too much at church. And she play with her grandkids during the service and they just tired.
1: Oh, wow.
2: They
1: okay.
2: Tired of her. She bringing roaches.
1: Just call her.
3: Hello.
2: Mimi.
3: Mm-hmm.
2: I'm trying to figure out why St. Luke just called me telling me they trying to get a petition going to ban you from the church. They talking about,
3: can't ban me from that church. Let me call this church.
2: No, Mimi. Let me tell you what they said. They said you be coming to church eating too much, like you be snacking and you don't even be paying attention to the service. And they said you be playing with your grandkids. You just eat too much. Like they trying to get rid of you.
3: Girl, they can't get rid of me in their church. That's doing that shit.
2: What? No, that church is trying to ban you. They said
3: you're ignorant. Let me call you back.
2: Not Mimi.
3: What?
2: I don't want you to call him yet because I'm trying to get
3: to your number. So how they going to call you?
2: I gave them my number yesterday when we tithed at church. When I put it on the tithing envelope. And I guess they been planning on this. And they was upset. They was calling you ignorant and everything. Like, talking about you bringing roaches and rodents.
3: God, that's stupid. Motherfucking ass.
1: This is some of the church members right now on the phone. How are you? Good morning, sister.
3: I'm fine. Who is this?
1: Etta.
3: Who is Etta?
1: I'm over there at the church, too, with you.
3: Don't call my motherfucking phone.
1: You on the Mad Minute? Yeah! It's a joke. It's a prank call.
3: Get your motherfucking ass. Etta, bitch.
1: Yup. Amen.
3: Hey. Don't play with me like that.
2: I have to get you.
3: That's cold bloody. Y'all wrong. You don't mess with my church.
1: I know it. So you got to cuss Jasmine out.
3: So don't kick your ass.
1: All right. Y'all give it up for Jasmine and Mimi.
2: Thank you.
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0: weekend kickback. All right, so Trey G's here, comedian J.J. Williamson. All right, guess what, you guys? On the way this weekend, we celebrate World Wide Web Day. Y'all remember that we used to put www before
1: www.
2: Yeah.
1: Boy,
2: I still do.
1: Do you?
2: Heck no.
1: I ain't know you.
2: Heck no. Yep. Nah, player.
0: I know, right? It's National Girlfriends Day.
1: My girlfriend.
0: Come on, and now. Respect for Parents Day.
1: Come on now. All big
0: right?
1: one.
0: All right, coming up next. You're wondering what your financial future or love life looks like? Guess what? Psychic astrologist Kim Allen will be here.
1: She got it.
0: So get ready to call in and talk to her. It happens in minutes. You're checking out Dee Dee's Weekend Kickback.

0: I love when it's the beginning of the month because you get a chance to talk to this woman. I'm talking about psychic astrologist Kim Allen.
1: All right. Stop playing.
2: Good morning, Kim.
0: All right, Kim, let's talk. You know, it's a whole new month. Tell me, you know I'm a Capricorn. I'd like to know what's going on for corn season. Well, it's not corn season. Yeah,
3: corn season.
0: I call it corn season when it comes around. But I've been reading a lot of things about Capricorn. Like every time I, like this is the funny thing about your algorithm with social media. Yo. I'll see something about a Capricorn and next thing all of it starts coming up about who we are. But what's going on for Capricorns in the month of August?
2: So Capricorns are going to do very well in terms of their partnerships. There's going to be a lot of emphasis on partnerships, getting things right, getting things straight. And also,

0: 22nd, so we start those Virgo birthdays.
1: I love Virgos.
2: Yeah, they good.
0: So this is going to be a good momentum for you. Virgos are going to be going up because next year, Jupiter's going to go into the sign of Virgo, and it means expansion and abundance. So this is a good start for you, JJ.
1: Wow, thank expansion you so much. And abundance,
3: I love it.
1: JJ.
3: I love it.
1: Yeah, I think that's expand. Awesome.
3: Yeah.
1: All right, Trey.
3: Yeah.
1: Trey, what do you want to ask? Anything? Kim.
2: Yeah, Kim. I got a lot of new things popping off, I feel like, for the month of August. What do you see my August shaping up to be? What's the biggest thing that's going to be happening for me in August?
1: Is it love? Are you thinking love?
2: Is it love? Is it business? I've been getting into a lot of hostings here lately.
0: Yes.
2: Yeah, a lot of
0: hostings. There's going to be more social events coming up for you, Cancer. And one more thing. So you're going to be out there in the public, but you're also going to be doing some things around your home. I don't know if you're going to be fixing up your home, tidying
2: Kim,
0: up
2: your home. Alone, Kim. Kim, leave me alone, Kim. Kim, leave me alone. Kim, leave me alone. You're too accurate. Leave me alone.
1: She is.
2: Leave me alone, Kim. Leave me alone, Kim.
1: Kim, you got to stop right there. Hold on a second. He just complained about the fact that, you know, he's got his mom's house, right?
2: Yeah.
1: He inherited his mom's house.
2: Yeah.
1: And he was talking about all the things that have been going wrong.
2: Yeah.
1: And every day he walks in here in the studio and tells us something.
2: Cut off. Leave me alone.
1: It's true.
2: Leave me alone.
1: You see that, Kim?
2: What do you see, Kim?
0: Yes. So you're going to be fixing it up. You're going to be serious about it, though.
2: Yeah.
0: You're going to get a plan. You're going to put some money behind it. You're going to put some energy behind it. And you're going to make it comfortable because, you know, that is your kingdom.
2: Right.
0: Your home is your kingdom, and it's got to be right. You're going to start on it this month.
2: Wow. Okay, I like that, Kim. I appreciate
3: that. So, in other words, you fit have a tool belt.
1: So, Kim, I'm curious about this because you are a psychic astrologist, right?
0: Yes,
1: Okay. As a psychic, I'm curious about this because a lot of people talk about, you know, are there really, and do you believe in spirits? Like, there are people who will say that maybe a deceased family member came through and exposed family secrets or is that true? And is that?
0: Yes. And you know, it depends on, so you can look into a person's chart and see if they can have visitations from people from the on the other side.
1: Uh-huh.
0: It depends on where their Uranus is and where their Mercury is.
1: Mm.
0: And I have talked to several people. In fact, I know a woman right now. She's very dear to me. And she's always talking about she has visitations.
1: Mm-hmm.
0: And at first I was saying, maybe she needs some medication.
1: Mm-hmm.
0: But I've been knowing her too long. And I took a look at her chart and I said, she can be very sensitive to energies from the other side.
1: Mm.
0: And I do believe that's true.
1: Really? Now, what about this? What about, are there common signs that a loved one is trying to communicate with us? Like, if there's somebody listening right there, is there something that you know and you'll be like, this is a family member trying to communicate?
0: Well, first of all, smells.
1: Mm.
0: If you get like a smell, some kind of familiar smell, or if things just start dropping, like a picture fall off a shelf, or a book falls off a shelf, or you know, you just get a memory about something. And so this is a real story. A friend of mine who had worked with this guy in construction, his friend died, and a week after he died, he got this weird phone call. With the sounding like the guy's voice, and it's like, I heard it too, and it's like, well, did he owe you money? I don't know.
1: Wow.
2: And I owe you money. Oh, Lord.
1: Wow.
0: But that happens. It happens a lot. Because
2: yeah.
0: I think that there's a very thin veil, and there is another side, and they do walk amongst us. Mm-hmm. I truly believe that.
2: Thanks.
1: I do, too. I swear, I could have swore. I smell every now and then in our house, and we had found out that our house had belonged to this woman. And every now and then, who had gotten older, and her kids put her in a nursing home, so I don't know what else happened. I think she passed away. But nonetheless, there have been times when I've walked in the house or walked somewhere in the house, and I smell a certain perfume that smells like an older lady.
2: Oh,
1: I
2: really?
1: Promise you. I'd be like, okay, where's that smell coming from?
2: Oh, Lord.
1: And I do believe
0: that's a visitation.
1: That is? She wants to see her house? I think one day I said, hey, lady, we're taking care of it, sweetie. It's ours
2: She want to see her house.
1: Yeah, I start talking. I was on a gummy. It's ours now.
2: Oh,
1: right.
2: No.
1: All right, listen.
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0: It's Dee Dee's Weekend Kickback. We're all here. Trey G, comedian J.J. Williamson, also known as J.J. from the Sip. Two Peas. Now listen, let's talk about this. J.J. from the Sip Two Peas YouTube. Let's talk about it. Everybody has to subscribe to your YouTube channel.
1: Subscribe to my YouTube page, man. Overlook will be on YouTube, man.
0: All weekend long.
1: So please subscribe. Stop what you're doing, man. Funny from beginning to end.
0: Yeah, J.J. has released his comedy special. And when I tell you, it is a 10 of 10.
2: Facts.
0: I'm really serious. It was everybody I talked to said, "Oh my God, I didn't know JJ was that funny." Who saw the sneak peek?
1: Right on. They can't. Yeah, for real.
0: So
1: man.
0: Everybody,
1: so thank you.
0: Make sure you go to YouTube, subscribe, and make sure you subscribe to his YouTube channel, The Real JJ from the Sip.
3: Two Peas.
0: We're still talking with

0: All right, so we're on with psychic astrologist Kim Allen.
1: Yeah. All right.
0: So we want to know something. We want to know, what is your zodiac sign and what is your question for psychic astrologist Kim Allen? Is this Carlin?
2: Yeah, this is Carolyn.
0: Oh,
2: I'm
0: Carolyn.
2: A Libra, and I want to know, will I be successful again?
3: Oh, so let me just say right now, Venus is going to be going into your sun sign on the 6th, girl, and you're going to have a lot of opportunities for doors to open for you. So when you say successful again, are you talking about short-term success or long-term success?
2: I'm talking about long-term success.
3: So, well, Venus is going to be there to help you open doors. And right now, Mars is at the top of your chart. If you got some energy, girl, go get it now. This is going to be a good time for you because people are going to be very nice. Doors will be open, and you're going to be extremely charming. So it's going to work very well.
2: Oh, thank you.
0: All right. Thank you. And we appreciate you listening. I know it, right?
1: Charming.
0: Hey, good morning. Who is this?
4: Jamila.
0: Oh, Jamila, everybody.
1: Jamila, jam.
0: So, Jamila, here's the deal. We want to know, what is your zodiac sign and what is your question for psychic astrologist Kim Allen?
4: I am a Taurus, and I just have questions about my health.
1: Okay.
3: So now this is very interesting because, you know, we have two eclipses coming up this month. We have an eclipse on the 12th and we have eclipse on the 28th. Now that eclipse on the 12th is going to affect how you feel. I need you to take really good care of yourself. And if you're feeling that things are not right, have you made appointments for the doctor? Because that's really important.
4: Yes.
3: Good. So as long as you are following what you're supposed to do and not doing things that you know you're not supposed to do, things should work out well. But there is going to be a call for you to take better care of yourself, not work so hard, and not let people stress you out. Okay?
1: That's real.
4: Oof, okay.
0: Hold on a second. Jamila, do people stress you out a lot?
4: I have a family member that does.
0: Oh.
4: Yes.
0: Oh, there's a certain family member.
4: Yes.
0: Mm-hmm. You want to say which
4: it's
0: one
4: my,
0: it is?
4: Don't it's my it. Grandmother. She lives with us.
0: What's your grandmama be doing? What grandmama be doing?
4: It's just that generational difference.
0: Oh, okay. All right. Well, thank you very much for your call. We appreciate it. I was going to say, did she want you to get married or something? There's always that pressure.
1: I was just about to say.
4: No, I'm already married.
0: Oh, you're married?
4: It's just parenting styles. That's it.
0: Parenting. Oh, she's trying to tell you how to raise your child.
4: Okay.
0: Uh-oh.
4: Yes.
0: All right. We got it. Thank you very much for your call. I appreciate it. Here's Devonna. Hey, Devonna.
5: I am a Cancer, and my question is, I have, my company is kind of going through some changes right now, and so I feel like I need to have a plan B put in place, and so I have a couple of business options, and I'm just trying to find out if any of those are going to actually come through.
3: Let me say this to you. Because Jupiter has shifted into your house of money, girl, it's about making that money. Mm. Not only that, but on the 12th, that new moon solar eclipse will be in your house of finances. Now, let me just say this to you. Opening a business is not going to be so easy because you got Saturn at the top of your chart. But that just means that you're going to do things the right way. So if you feel as though you need to start your own business, definitely do it within the next 12 months. And let's see what can happen in terms of your money growing. But this is a good time to get the, you know, lay the foundation for something better.
1: I love it.
5: Okay, great. Thank you.
0: Devonna,
5: so
0: are you there? Are you there?
5: Yes.
0: Okay,
5: yes,
0: I didn't know if you were here or not, if you were hooked up to an IV. I don't know.
6: For real. I'm like, boy.
1: Leave that woman alone. Yeah. She got a lot going on.
5: I was listening to the information that was being given.
0: Yeah, we heard a beeping going on. I didn't know what was going on.
6: I was like, damn, is this it?
1: Devonna, don't mind him. Do not mind
5: him.
0: Thank you for listening.
5: All right.
0: Listen, here's the deal. You can be on and you can talk to psychic astrologist Kim Allen. Is there something going on in your life? You're trying to figure out what August is going to look like for you. She's on point. When I tell you this woman is on point, she already told Trey. We already knew. Trey got some problems with a house right now.
1: Yeah, but Kim said, look, them problems going to be settled and I'm going to come into some money to take care of them. What she said.
0: All right.
1: You got to read between the lines. Listen to what she's saying.
0: Here's the deal. If you have a question and you want to ask psychic astrologist Kim Allen, you could do so this morning. 833-TALK-TO-DeeDee.
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0: college is Kim. Now, Kim told me, you know, things are changing for me, but it's all going up, is what Kim told me.
1: Yeah.
0: What'd she tell you, Trey?
1: Kim said, I'm going to get my house in order.
0: Literally.
1: Literally. Not figuratively now. My physical place where I lay my head at every day. Kim said, I'm going to get my house in order.
2: Yeah.
1: I got some good things coming on that side, and my money going to grow a little bit.
0: All right. What about you?
3: Kim said, I'm going to have a very successful comedy career, and I'm going to make me a little change as well.
0: Because JJ has his special on YouTube
3: right now.
0: Overlooked, and overnight the other day, I think it got, 20,000 views or more?
3: I'm at 25 now.
0: Overnight, which is great.
3: Push.
0: So listen, if you have a question for psychic astrologist Kim Allen, you can call right now. Hey, good morning. Who's this?
4: This is Jessica.
0: Hey, Jessica. So listen, what is your sign, and what is your question for psychic astrologist Kim Allen?
4: My sign is Aries, and my question is just give it to me straight.
5: Oh, in terms of Aries, well, let me tell you what's going on. You just want a general reading, right?
0: Mm-hmm.
5: What's going on with Aries? Saturn, the planet of get your act together, is in your sun sign.
3: Okay.
5: And that means you cannot play games. Time is running out. Your chances for making a mistake are getting slimmer and slimmer.
3: Okay.
5: This is the time to take your life to a whole nother level. It is also a time for you to stop playing games with your money and stop being surrounded by people who don't take you serious. Mm. You are on a serious elevation right now, and you can expect only the best to come if you are serious about changing your life.
1: Level up.
4: Okay.
0: All right.
4: Okay.
0: You like that?
4: Yeah, I like that a whole lot.
0: All right. Thank you. Thank you so much. We appreciate you listening. Hey, good morning. Who's this?
6: Good morning. This is Caitlin.
0: Okay. Caitlin's got it. I can already tell Caitlin has a great energy, great and positive. I hear it. Okay. So, Caitlin, what is your zodiac sign, and what is your question for psychic astrologist Kim Allen?
6: I'm a Gemini, and my question is going to be, should I continue to give my mother grace, or should I cut ties with the drama?
5: Oh, that's kind of tough. So this is what I believe. I believe she is your mother. But you know, there are people that have difficult mothers. But she's still your mom. So you may have to just love her from afar.
0: Mm.
5: Don't allow her to give you mental, to send you to the psychiatrist, because people can. But I am saying that you can give her a little grace, but take care of yourself. Wellness is very important. I'm going to tell you why, Gemini. Uranus, the planet of craziness, is in your sun sign. Uh-oh. And you don't need anything extra to drive you crazy.
1: Yes,
5: so I am just saying, you might need to see a therapist, love her from afar, give her grace, but don't allow anything to anything or anyone to disrespect you, okay?
6: Ooh. Thank you so much. Should I encourage her to get the help that she needs?
5: Crazy people don't know that. Difficult people don't know that.
0: They don't? Wait, hold on a second. Wait, Kim, are you for real? Difficult people don't know they're difficult?
5: No, they think everybody else is the problem.
1: Is the problem. That's
0: Okay, hold on. Thank you.
1: Thanks, Caitlin.
0: All right, hold on a second. No, I need to know. Kim, I'm a Capricorn. Are Capricorns normally difficult? Are we difficult people? Am I a difficult person?
1: Oh, man.
5: No, what's happening? Capricorns are to the point.
0: Oh, okay.
5: You know, listen, it's either this way, the right way, or no way at all, so I don't know.
0: Okay, so we're not known to be difficult.
5: You are known to have things in structure, and if people don't like that, then there's a little problem.
1: I tell you who she's talking about, though. Ooh. Them damn Gemini.
0: Okay.
1: Now, I know she called about her mama, but them Gemini be just as crazy now. They be just as crazy. Damn. When I'm trying to kick my dough in one time, Kim.
0: Okay, all right.
3: It's still loose now.
0: So, wait, Kim, aren't Geminis the two people or something? They're nice and then mean.
5: They are the twins. And what is happening, Uranus, the planet of, Uranus is the only planet that revolves on its side.
0: Mm-hmm.
5: When you go to the planetarium, all the other planets revolve around the sun, but they revolve on an axis. Uranus is the only one that wants to do things different, and Uranus is in the sign of Gemini.
0: Mm.
5: And oh boy, Gemini's got some stuff going on right now.
0: Mm. Look at Trey. Trey got a Gemini friend.
1: She done gave me the chills.
3: Anytime you rub your arm above the elbow,
1: Kim done gave me the chills.
0: All right, here's our final call this morning. Hi, what is your name, your zodiac sign, and what's your question for psychic astrologist Kim Allen?
7: Hi, my name is Anaya. Mm-hmm. I am a Leo. My birthday is actually on the 9th.
3: Okay.
7: And I really just want to know, what does my future hold? I've been feeling like every time something good's coming, something bad's falling right behind it.
5: Oh, no. Let me say this to you. Well, that was last year. This is this year. This year, things have shifted. You don't feel something good coming your way. You should feel the winds of something wonderful coming your way because Jupiter's in your sun sign. And not only that, but Venus right now is giving you a heads up. So I'm just going to say, enjoy your summer. And I want you to change your way of thinking. Don't think negative. Think positive.
1: Real talk.
0: Positive. I like that. All right, Anaya.
7: Yeah, thank you. Y'all have a good
0: You too. And focus on the positive now. Focus on the positive. There you go. All right, Kim, if somebody's listening right now and they want to get in touch with you, how do they find you?
5: They can contact me at KimAllen.com. That is KimAllen.com.
0: All right. We talk to her once a month, everybody. We get you all set for your month. And so for the month of August, about to be a good one. Make sure you reach out to her when you can. Give it up for psychic astrologist Kim Allen.

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0: It's Dee Dee's Weekend Kickback. Everybody is here. JJ Williamson, Trey G. Coming up in the next hour, everybody. Oh, man. Of course, we got cash for you and more. By the way, make sure you follow us online. You can find me at Dee Dee, D-E-D-E, in the morning. Find me everywhere, all right?
1: All right. Tap in right now. A-Y-E underscore Trey G. That's A underscore Trey G Ski.
2: And please follow your boy, the real JJ from the Simp. Two P's.
0: All right, it's Dee Dee's.

0: tell you something right now. Trey G's with me. Also, comedian J.J. Williamson. You did it again, J.J.
1: I did it again, didn't it?
0: Yeah, you had to bring this one in.
1: Hey, man.
0: This one of this comedian.
1: Hey,
0: is.
1: Man, because I just, we just.
2: Y'all know I can hear you. Oh. Damn it, I'm right here.
0: Y'all, please welcome comedian Tony
1: Robbins.
2: Y'all embarrassed about me. We got rules now?
0: Hold up.
2: Hey, man, put your shirt on. I don't get down like that.
1: No more.
0: I got to tell y'all something. This man, he came in here. We've been laughing.
1: Ever since he walked in.
0: You know what, Tony? What happened as a child? What's going on?
2: All I can say is, I got to pee.
0: Oh, God.
2: I'm 63. I ain't got time for this. Y'all supposed to do this on the phone with me.
0: There is no way. You look good.
2: Unhook my defibrillator.
1: Stop it. Cut it out.
0: Tony, what kind of childhood did you have? Because somebody told me to have this much personality. Something must have been crazy in the house.
2: This is my mom.
0: Really? Your mom was funny?
2: My mom. I got sisters and my mom and me.
0: Oh, really?
2: All my sisters, yeah. But my sisters take out to my dad. I got sisters 3 years older than me.
0: Uh-huh.
2: But I look 15 years younger than them.
1: Oh, wow.
2: I got one sister younger than me. She look older than me.
0: Okay.
1: Oh, wow.
2: I got my mama's skin. I got my mama's energy. Thank you.
0: I know they mad. I'd be mad as hell.
2: Enough.
1: You say enough.
3: Oh, God.
2: You brought me some coffee.
1: Did your siblings inherit the funny gene, too? Like, are they just as funny?
2: Yeah, but they can't get on stage.
0: No,
1: oh, why is that?
2: They don't do it in public. Well, as a family family gathering, they funnier than me.
1: Yeah,
2: really? They be snapping on me. I'm snapping on their shirt. They snap on my lips.
0: No!
2: My sister's is sharp. Two of them is sharp, sharp.
1: Yeah. I normally hear it like that.
2: If they start losing, they'll throw something at you.
1: Oh, God.
2: Whatever they near, they'll kick you, they'll put you. My sister's tough. My sister smacked me at a wedding. What's wrong with you? I heard you talking about the lady. So, slap me up. I'll cut you right now in front of all these people.
0: Tony, did they beat you up as a kid? Your older
2: sister?
0: Yeah,
2: they throw me around a little bit.
0: They used to.
2: Yeah, but if anybody touched me, you can hang it up. They got to go home and get their equipment.
1: Yeah. Oh, yeah. Equipment.
2: No, mess around. That's Yvette's brother. Don't mess with him. Only mom window's broken out again. I'm from Detroit, Michigan, man. You know, we got to get down like that.
0: Oh, that's where you're from?
2: Yeah.
1: What up, though?
2: I'm talking about.
1: 100%.
3: Speaking of what up, though, is what up, though, strictly Detroit? Is the
2: only Detroit
3: state, Michigan? Just
2: you can see anybody in Detroit, anybody from Detroit, no matter what age, you say what up, though, do you know they from Detroit?
1: Detroit,
2: right?
1: Okay, 100%.
2: It's a calling.
1: Okay.
2: It's a thing.
0: Calling.
2: Like Mississippi, I'll go yonder.
1: Yeah.
0: Not yonder. You know yonder. What?
2: Oh, y'all say, stop kissing your sister.
1: Oh, no.
2: Your cousin. I don't know how to do it in Mississippi.
1: Yeah. Oh, God. Something like that, though.
2: Yeah. What you doing with shoes on? You trying to be different?
0: You trying to be different.
2: Man, where you from, Aquaman?
1: Yeah, Aquaman.
2: I know he got a swim meet today.
1: Oh, God.
0: He's talking about our engineer with his skull cap. Okay.
2: Under his head is another one just like
0: Now, Tony, you're married, right?
2: You know I am. You can see the nerves. You see my hand. You see the stress. You see the stress.
0: What do you mean?
2: I got a house full of kids. You see the stress. I got a young wife, young life.
0: Wait a minute.
2: I'm 63 with teenagers.
0: Oh, my God. Oh, God. No.
2: They don't understand why I smack them in the mouth every now and then. Because I can feel your eyes cussing at me.
1: Right. Your eyes. You ain't lying.
0: Are you a funny parent? Like, do they laugh at you? Do they take you serious? What?
2: I take them to my shows.
0: What?
2: Oh, wow. My kids see my show since they was four.
0: No.
2: Yeah.
0: You had them in the club before?
2: Yeah, put them up in the top. They'd be in the balcony like this. I talk about how I'm doing their mom in bed. They go, Mom?
1: Uh-uh.
2: Do you believe that? Dad did that to you? Oh, my God, you're so nasty.
1: Oh, my God, man.
0: Wait a minute.
2: Yesterday, I bumped into a slave.
0: Uh-uh.
1: Oh, my God. What did he say to you?
2: What you doing out here? Man, lick your lips. Put your shirt on. We're free. It was hot.
0: He said he bumped into a slave.
1: Right. Slave.
0: Hold on. We got to take a break.
2: Are you still married?
0: Yes, I am.
2: Oh, that's beautiful.
0: Yeah.

0: There is Trey G, ooh, also Lord. Comedian JJ Williams. We've been laughing man. Off the air just too hard at this
1: at
0: man.
1: Who?
0: You. Y'all it's silly. I don't understand
1: up.
0: This.
1: Y'all just set
0: what?
1: Me up.
0: What?
2: Not at all.
1: Lick your lips. The bottom of
3: that bottom one.
1: That bottom one, boy. That's yeah, yeah. That.
0: Okay. So Tony Roberts is in town, by the way. You're one of the funniest comedians.
1: I don't know, but you here. I don't.
0: Whatever.
2: Look how tall he is. That's
1: Chewbacca.
2: Stop.
0: Chewbacca.
2: Do you know us? Do
0: Shut
2: you know
0: up
2: us?
1: Why you working here? But you're a beautiful Chewbacca.
2: Yeah, you're a beautiful Chewbacca.
1: I see the hair. I see
0: Tony,
1: the hair.
0: Tony.
1: I know you shaved your arms before you got here because oh, God. It's company policy. But you're the cute Chewbacca.
2: Aye, aye, aye.
0: Chewbacca. And you're like,
2: yeah.
1: Warrior Princess. I'm thinking Warrior Princess. He's saying Chewbacca.
0: Tony.
1: I'm thinking no. WNBA Warrior lesbian.
0: Thank but, you.
2: Oh, no.
1: But he said Chewbacca.
2: Oh, God.
0: I look like a WNBA lesbian.
1: I'm just saying, it could be, you know.
2: Oh,
1: that's your motorcycle outside?
2: Oh, God.
0: So, Tony, let's talk. You know, one of the funny things I love about you, Tony used to do radio, which is true to me. How long did you do it?
1: 2 years. I was doing the comedy club in San Francisco. I went to do the promo. Tony Scofield was there.
2: Yeah.
1: Tony Scofield, Chicago.
2: Yeah.
1: They didn't know we knew each other. Mm. We went at it.
0: Mm-mm.
2: Oh, wow.
1: We couldn't get an interview in. We went at it. We just kept saying the name of the comedy club, but we were smoking each other, man.
2: Right.
1: And everybody was cracking up. So they came in and grabbed me and said, can we talk to you for a minute? Soon I got out to offer me the job. And
0: wow.
1: I told them no for 3 weeks.
0: Uh-huh.
1: And my agent said, why don't you just do it? You know,
0: yeah,
1: it's like an hour and a half from my house. So I do it. They gave me a condo and everything, you know, but we was fighting. I knew I can be funny without any bad language or anything.
0: Right,
1: I knew
0: right.
1: that.
0: Yeah.
1: But I didn't know how, if I can't see the people.
0: It's hard for you to do
1: you
0: that.
1: You know, but it was, I grabbed it 2-3 weeks. I was fired.
2: Yeah.
1: I was in their cars. You know what they loved about me there out there? I didn't have no, like y'all, you ain't got no radio etiquette. Listen to y'all. Y'all at a bar.
2: Yeah.
1: But you was in there, you was real.
2: Right.
1: That means you was in the car with them.
0: Right.
1: You just real people. Yeah, real problems.
0: Right.
1: You know.
0: Right.
1: And oh man, it was crazy.
0: So did you enjoy it though? But it was just the hours got you, you said.
1: Just the hours.
0: Yeah, you didn't like it.
1: Then I did it in my room in the hotel. They gave me the box and everything.
2: Yeah, yeah.
1: And then
2: yeah.
1: my wife, she was my role manager, so she with me everywhere. So I got I'm all loud in the room and she covering her ear, got the pillows over her face. Trying to, I said, look, hey, I got to do this. You know what I'm saying?
2: That's radio. Yeah. That's radio life.
1: It was hectic. They had to come up with these concepts, but we're good at that.
2: Yeah.
1: But every week, every day,
0: that's what people don't realize. To come in every day and entertain and be funny.
1: And my niche was I'm mad all the time.
0: Mm. Wow.
1: It was like crap. It was crazy.
0: Yeah.
2: It's
0: an interesting experience, though, ain't it?
1: Yeah.
0: But you
1: is.
0: Were mad during.
1: I was mad all the time.
0: Why? Because you were sleeping?
1: Because we couldn't start at 2 in the afternoon. I'm an afternoon guy. I ain't no morning person. I feel pregnant when I wake up.
2: Oh, God.
1: I'm in my second trimester. You know how you get old.
2: You
1: walk to the bathroom.
2: Oh, my God.
1: I should have died in my sleep.
2: Oh, no.
0: No.
1: I don't know how it is living in the ocean, Aquaman. But he wait for Michael Phelps to get sick so he can take his place. He like, he's going to scuba diving class.
0: Okay, we gotta take a break.
1: I'm a speed racer.
2: I'm a speed swimmer.
0: Tony, I gotta take a break.
2: More
0: with comedian Tony Roberts coming up.
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3: All the chronic in the world can even message you. You're the ultimate high. You understand, baby? Now check this out.

0: And let me just tell y'all something right now.
1: Tell them about it, Dee Dee.
0: Comedian J.J. Williamson did this. He didn't brought in comedian man. Tony Robbins.
2: All right. The listen
3: here. I'm going to make y'all
1: so
3: day, man.
1: There's so many complexions in here. But Dee Dee, you just like a penny.
3: Oh, God. A new one.
1: Just out the bank.
3: Yeah, right. Yeah.
0: Off the top.
3: Yeah, for real. Hit the
1: top one. The raw penny, she the top one. You got that penny skin, that...
0: You know,
1: copper.
0: I swear, I love you. God. You are hilarious.
1: Man, I appreciate you, man. You've seen it all. Mm-hmm. And for you to say, JJ never sound funny.
0: Yeah, he does.
1: We grew up together.
0: JJ is that one, though. You know what's so great? And you're the same way, but I'm telling you, a lot of comedians talk about you, too. But when people come in and they see JJ, they go, man. They give him his respect.
1: Yeah. And then, this is what a lot of comics do, because they did with me and Tony Scott when they come for an interview. So you come in there, you go, they think they about to do it to you. Then they see JJ, go, I can't beat him. So I'm in the back getting ready like, JJ, my boy, now I got to make him laugh. I've been on it 30 years. I'm still trying to impress him.
4: That's true.
1: I was trying to press you too, man, but I don't watch synchronized swimming.
3: Oh, God.
0: Now, hold on. Our engineer, that's G-Man. He's a pastor, by the way. That's a
1: praise
0: nice good.
1: Look at God. Won't he do it?
0: Yep.
1: Won't he do it?
0: Look, see, so you can't do too
1: Let
0: many jokes.
1: Let me get
0: jokes
1: him on my offering right now. Hallelujah.
0: Oh, God. Oh, God.
1: Jesus on the main.
3: No.
1: Tell her what
3: oh,
1: you
3: God.
0: Trey, you got a question?
3: Tony, okay, so look.
1: I loved you on the blind side. I loved you, man.
3: I appreciate it.
1: You're a good actor.
3: Oh, I appreciate God. It. Bye. I appreciate
1: you're
3: it.
1: You're handsome, soft.
0: I'm not. You know what?
1: You make a killing in prison.
3: Oh, God.
1: Tony, pants now. What y'all been doing? His pants under his thigh. Let me go over there with you, JJ.
3: Oh, God.
1: What's up, man?
3: Tony, so the first time I discovered you was Comic View.
1: Discovered? Right? I'm a dinosaur?
3: No. When I came across your comedy.
1: The first time I dug you up.
3: Oh, God. Was Comic View, right?
1: Yeah.
3: So Comic View was coming back. Would you actually go back on Comic View?
1: No, actually, I turned it down 3 times.
3: Oh, really?
1: The one that just happened?
3: Yeah.
1: There's a city full of comics, and they want me.
0: Right.
1: They want me to close the whole thing for the season.
3: Yeah.
1: I only did 5 minutes. Yeah. When I got out there, it was 40 beautiful women in front of me.
3: Mm-hmm. Wow.
1: They staged that for the try to... But it distracted me. I'm like, yeah. Look at me, almost not married. But I let him, I got it.
3: Yeah.
1: 5 minutes. You know me in 5 minutes. Yeah. Boom, good night. And that was it. And I was like, God. Now they said, Tony Roberts saved Comic View.
0: Mm.
1: I heard something like on social media. And I don't want to say that to myself.
3: Right? Yeah.
1: I'm too modest. People always ask me about stuff about me, and I dumb it down a little bit.
0: Why?
1: I pull back.
0: Why? Because it keeps you hungry? Is that what it is?
1: Yeah. And I can't. I'm too shy to be humble, to be cocky.
0: You're shy?
1: Real shy.
0: Is that why you do the jokes? Is that right there?
1: I didn't start coming out until I was 30.
0: No.
1: Because I couldn't get in front of nobody.
0: No. Mm. Oh, my God.
1: I stand on the stage with the mic on the microphone and just looking around for 2 years. They know what I want, who I wanted to do, how I wanted to be. So I seen Sinbad do Afros and Bell Bottoms.
0: Okay.
3: Oh, yeah.
1: All over the place. I said, that's what I'm talking about. I need to do that.
0: So Tony Roberts, who makes you laugh? Who are some of your favorite comedians?
1: Him.
0: Yeah. JJ,
1: definitely.
0: He's amazing.
1: Flip Wilson.
0: Oh, yeah.
1: Red Fox.
0: Okay.
1: Robin Harris.
0: Mm-hmm. Oh, yeah, good
1: Sinbad.
0: One. Yeah.
1: And Lance Woods.
0: Do I know Lance Woods?
3: Man, Lance Woods, you're hilarious.
1: He's open for me.
3: Us.
0: Wow, that's
3: hilarious.
0: Good.
3: Us.
0: Yeah.
1: And I told him, too. Every time somebody asks me, I put his name. Uh-huh. He's the hottest young thing coming out,
3: man. Yeah, man.
1: I told him, one day, you got to stop opening for me, punk. Find your own gigs. You're in my way.
0: What about female comedians? Who are some of your favorite female comedians?
1: My mama.
0: Okay. Oh, your mama was funny.
1: My mama funny.
0: Really?
1: My mama's house burnt down a month and a half, 2 months ago.
0: No.
3: Oh, wow.
1: She barbecued. They didn't put the coals out. Middle of the night, the wind blew the barbecue pit over. The firefighters say the coals hit the deck. You know, she grabbed her robe, her wig, and my grandbaby and her weed.
3: Not the weed. Not the weed.
1: No. When the firefighters came, she had a big bag of weed with a robe on.
3: Oh, no.
1: Hair on, upside down. Doing this, looking at that. They tearing the whole place up. So she had 3 other wigs on the dresser.
3: Oh,
1: and the firefighters say, we can't save your other cats. We can't save your cats. She said, no, those not cats.
0: The weed.
1: She grabbed the grandbaby and the weed first and bounced.
0: Okay, hold on. Your mama smokes?
1: What?
0: No. Did she smoke when you were a kid?
1: What?
0: No. What do you think I am like I am?
4: like a chimney.
1: This ain't from vitamins. This from drugs. Tangeray. Oh my God. Embarrassing me, man.
5: That's a Detroit.
1: We ain't going backwards. Tag in the front, bangs in the back.
5: Oh God.
1: Somebody, you like Curtis Blow.
5: You like Curtis Blow.

0: Listen, I got Trey G, comedian J.J. Williamson. And guess what, guys? I love when we get a chance to talk to this woman. Yes. She's from It's Only Entertainment. Please welcome our good friend, Miss Marie Davis.
1: All right.
0: All right, Marie is from It's Only Entertainment. Marie, let's talk about some things right now. Let's talk. The number one thing I want to talk to you about would be the guy, and me and Trey have been trying to figure out, first of all, his name. Miracle Watts and Tyler Lepley?
1: Lepley.
0: Or Lepley?
1: Lepley, one of the two.
2: I thought it was Lepley, but I'm hearing it's Lepley, so we'll go with Lepley.
0: Okay, I'm trying to figure out when that happened. I'm going, because I've been calling the man Lepley for
1: I tell you this, the internet say he likes to Lepley is what they say.
3: Yeah. I think it's only Lepley depending on how many drinks you had at the club.
0: Okay. Shut up. All right, let's talk about it. What you know about this, Marie?
2: But let's call him Tyler. We'll drop the last name today. But just days after their wedding, they had a beautiful ceremony. And then right after, there was a subject of online cheating rumors that allegedly surfaced online. Apparently, Tyler has been hooking up with this woman, and she revealed all of the text messages, all of the DMs.
1: Mm.
2: And then also, Tyler is sparking more speculation after his social media account fueled rumors about an open relationship. Mm. So someone said maybe they're in an open relationship, and he liked the comment. So, what do you guys think about that?
1: Now he liked the comment.
0: Oh, I didn't even know that.
2: Right.
1: Yeah, that's kind of messy.
0: I don't know if I'm jumping into a new marriage, and now we are in an open marriage or relationship. I don't know too many of them that work outside of Neo.
2: Neo is out and open with it. That's the difference.
0: Right.
2: You know what I'm saying?
0: Right.
2: She's out and open about it. We didn't know about an open relationship with Miracle Watts and Tyler LaPlay.
0: I know.
2: Until the social media comment that he liked. So what do you guys think? Do you think celebrities should avoid like the rumors online when it comes to their lives and the gossip and the rumors?
0: I believe you have to. I'm going to be honest. After we went that viral thing with that Lunel and I didn't saw all the rumors about us, I saw one that said I was a single mama. I was a single mama and I'm this and this. And I'm like, well, I've been married for I don't know how many years and I have no kids.
1: Yeah.
0: So I realize how much lies can go around, right?
1: You ain't got nothing but a dog.
0: Right. let's talk about the one story about ASAP you talked about.
1: Yeah. Today. So, Marie, there's a story going around on the internet right now about ASAP Rocky. He was trying to partner with this artist, right? About like a re-rendering of something, and the artist actually spoke out too soon, and ASAP was like, well, I guess we won't be working together.
2: Yes, so it's a well-known graphic designer. His name is Alan Peters, and I guess ASAP loved his work, so he reached out to him via DM, and Alan got so excited, he took a screenshot, posted it on his page, and ASAP was like, nah. Do you think people should stay private when opportunities like this come about until, you know?
3: Yeah, I'm going to stay private with that.
0: I don't know. I mean, the excitement and what it could do for your career and to mention that you're going to work with this what do they say? What is something about don't count your chicken?
1: Don't count your eggs before they hatch.
0: Yeah.
1: Don't
0: count your eggs then. Maybe he counted his eggs too soon.
1: Yeah.
3: All right. All right, let me ask you this one, man. So we've been seeing Candy and Tamar going. It seems like they've been playing tennis. They've been going back and forth so damn much. Are they finally going to clear the air, or are they going to keep going at it?
2: Let me tell you something. Candy is a tourist just like myself.
3: Okay.
2: So
3: she a bull.
2: And I think she reached that moment where I think Tamar poked the bear, and now Candy is letting it all loose. I think we've been watching this rivalry for about years now. You know, they've been going back and forth online, and I have to say Tamar have said some really, really disparaging things about her, her business, her brand. And so as a tourist, if you effing with my money, we're gonna have a problem. And I'm gonna have to see you publicly about it, because I don't play about my coins.
0: Okay, all right. And then finally, let me just say this. I wanna throw something out and real positive. I wanna ask this question. And what do you guys all think about their marriage? Hmm. Coco Jones and Donovan Mitchell.
1: Donovan Mitchell.
3: Yeah. Yep. I think it's very real.
0: You think it's real? Is it real, Marie?
2: I think it's real because Ciara and Russell Wilson had a part in, pairing them together.
0: I didn't know that.
2: You know what I'm saying?
3: Yes, yeah.
2: They were doing matchmaking. So, I don't know, anything with Ciara and Russell, I love their relationship. Yes. I love their dynamic. And so, I feel like God is in the center of it all, because Russell Wilson is, a God-fearing man. I mean, I don't know him personally, but just from what I see online, so I think it's real.
1: So you think Normani and them next, huh? That what you trying to say? Yeah.
2: I think they're next too. Come on. Yes. See, come
1: on. Yep. I'm ready to pull up on you.
0: Let's hope.
1: I'm ready to do what it do.
2: Yeah, I need Sierra to do the same for me, okay? Because I'm looking for my.
0: So Marie, let them all know you're with It's Only Entertainment. How can people find you, follow you, everything?
2: Yes, @_MarieDavid on all social media platforms. Shout out to Jeff. He is the founder and CEO of itsonlyentertainment.com. We are always spilling the gossip, spilling the news, everything you want. You can find us on all social media platforms. It's Only Entertainment.
0: I love
2: and it. And Dee Dee, the crew, thank you so much for having me.
0: Yeah, we want you back again next week, please, because we love talking to you. You guys clap it up for this woman right here, Miss Marie David.
1: All right.
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It's Dee Dee's Weekend Kickback. There goes comedian J.J. Williamson. Uh-huh. Also, Trey G. Whoop. Coming up on the show this hour, we're going to put some cash in your pocket with a $1,000 minute game. Got but up next, get ready for date fail. It's Dee Dee's Weekend Kickback.

0: but we're all here. Let's see. There is Trey G, comedian J.J. Williamson. We were talking to Sean. Sean, you still there, right?
1: Sean? Yes, yes.
0: Okay,
1: yes.
0: I wasn't sure now. So Sean, he hit us up. Sean said he wanted to be on Date Fail. And he said he went on a date with a girl. He saw her on his friend's IG page. The friend set him up. They go out on a date, right? Am I getting this right now, Sean? Y'all go out on a date.
1: Yes.
0: You had a great time. You don't think you did anything wrong. Sean said he looks good. On a scale of 1 to 10, he's about a 10 and a half. He says she listened and everything else. Now, his whole thing is he thinks she's married. He thinks she must be married because there's no way that she would not be attracted to him and block him. She's blocked him, everybody. And he doesn't understand why. So guess what, Sean? We're going to call her. You be quiet, please.
1: Okay.
0: If you can. Here we go.
2: Hello?
0: Hi, is Carrie there?
2: Yeah, this is Carrie.
0: Hey, Carrie, it's Dee Dee from the radio station along with Trey G and comedian J.J. Williamson.
3: Hey.
0: How you doing?
2: Oh, I'm doing good. What's going on?
0: Comedian J.J. Williamson has a friend who said they went on a date with you. We wanted to know if we could talk to you about it.
2: Yeah, we can.
0: Okay. Well, he says his friend is a guy named Sean.
2: It was a nice date. Like, before we went out, he seemed super nice. We were having a good time, vibing. He was texting me back fast. Like, I was super into him. And then when we went on the date, he was just so rude. Like, he was constantly, anything I would say, he was one-upping me. He had something better every single time. He also, like, cut me off all the time, which is such a turn-off on me. Like, for instance, like, he asked me what kind of car I drove, and I told him I drove a Honda Accord. And then he was like, well, I had a Honda Civic. By the time I was 15, I paid for it myself cash. And I'm like, first of all, I don't believe that. But second of all, like, why? Like, you asked me the question. It's not like he was, like, set me up. And, like, he would do that with, like, everything. Like, he asked me, like, where I like to vacation. I was like, oh, I go to Hawaii once a year. And then he'd be like, well, I go to Dubai quarterly, and I have a penthouse in Dubai.
0: Okay. Hey, Carrie, that's all you needed to say. I get it now. I feel you. As a woman, that is a big turnoff. It's almost like he was bragging a little bit. At the same time,
2: yeah. He
0: was trying to impress you, but you're like, I'm not impressed by this. Like, just have a regular conversation.
2: No, totally. I mean, like, he might be confident. I don't know, whatever you want to call it, but it just was, like, too much. Like, I could probably be like, I had a bologna sandwich. He'd be like, well, I had a steak sandwich 2 years ago. Like, I can't.
0: Every single day. Yeah. Well, listen, I got to be honest with you, Carrie. I'm going to be totally honest right now. He liked you. He thought that you guys had a great date. He really, really liked you a lot. He wanted to go out on another date with you because he reached out to us and went on the date. And he is actually on the line right now. He's here on the phone. Hello, Sean. You can now have your answer, Sean.
4: Man, are you serious, Doug? So you got mad because I'm relating to you? I'm just because what I did was better than what you did. That don't make no sense. Oh.
0: So I take it if I said I would pay for you guys to go on another date, you're not going?
2: I mean, I'll go by myself if you want to pay for my dinner or something.
4: Wow, really? You got to be like that?
2: I don't want to go with Sean.
0: Yeah, okay, Sean, she don't want to go on a date. We were going to pay for it and everything. It's a wrap, sir. In the future, though, for real, Sean, I mean, I'm kind of with Carrie on this. Figure out how to have a conversation. Yeah, just how to have, a good dialogue and try to have some interest in other people a little bit, okay?
4: I'm just going to date more interesting people.
0: Oh,
4: I guess.
5: Wow.
0: All right,
5: wow.
0: On that note, Carrie, Sean, you hear everything was going down. They're not going out. Give it up for Sean and Carrie.
6: Hey.
0: It's Dave Vail.
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0: It's Dee Dee's Weekend Kickback. J.J. Williamson is here. I should say comedian.
1: Come on now.
0: Comedian J.J. Williamson.
2: Hey. Hilarious.
0: Who just dropped his first, comedy special?
1: Comedy special.
0: Called Overlooked. 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
1: Yeah, man. Share it. Like it. Spread the word. I need y'all. Let's get it.
2: Come on.
0: Trey G's here as well. Everybody coming up next. We're going to put a little extra paper in your pockets with a $1,000 minute game. It's all right here on...

0: according to studies, they said people in their 40s and 50s who are struggling with depression, this will help them boost their mood, skateboarding.
1: I ain't finna skateboard at all.
0: When last time you skateboarded? Did you used to skateboard?
1: Yeah, I used to.
0: Hey, could you go down the curb and everything and go up on the curb and click it up and everything?
1: I used to do what they used to call the tic-tac-toe and everything, but that's about it.
0: Did you have one, Trey? Did you have a skateboard?
2: I had one, yeah. Never rode it.
0: You didn't?
2: I used to sit on it and ride it. That's about it.
1: Damn.
3: You sat on it?
2: That's how black folks skateboard. They just sit on it.
1: Your skateboard made out of
2: put your feet up on it. And slide.
0: Oh my God. Yeah. I used to love the skateboard.
2: Can't do no kick flips, no grinding. Yeah, none of that.
0: Yep.
2: You'll break something on a skateboard. I'm not going
0: to
2: lie to you.
0: I swear I used to love the skateboard. My sister taught me how. Really? And I used to love when I go up a little curb and then I click the back of it and pick it up with
1: and
0: my
1: pick
0: hand.
1: It up.
0: Oh my God.
1: That used to be, boy, you thought you were doing something.
0: Well, I used to be on my skateboard and try to stop in front of my mama real fast.
2: Yo, you come straight out of a Saturday morning special. Talk about you were doing all that. What's up, guys? Guys, show me good. Friendly. Yo, going on? What's up, guys? You guys all right?
3: Did you see me?
0: Let's go.

0: No, you didn't.
1: He said, "What's up, guys?"
0: He said, "Your big old friendly ass."
1: Yeah, come straight out of a Saturday morning special, man. Go on. I was like, "Damn."
0: Oh, that was a good
1: Tony
0: one.
1: Tony Hawk.
0: I needed that laugh. Tony. Hey, good morning. Is this Trail?
2: Hi.
0: You know what? I was expecting a guy.
1: A girl named Trey. Trey, that is a beautiful name. Beautiful name.
2: That was a good rebound. Yeah. Because a lot of people don't have that name. I know.
1: Big facts. No, it's unique.
0: Is it short for something?
2: Yeah, it's short for Nantrail.
1: Nantrail. Got you.
2: Yeah, okay. My mama had a lot of epidurals that day.
1: Hey, damn. Don't feel bad. My government name is Trailvis. So don't feel bad.
2: Oh, hey.
1: Come on, Trail.
2: Can y'all hear me? Because you told me to take it off speaker. And,
0: yeah, we can hear you.
1: Yeah, you coming through real good.
2: Okay, I'm in New Orleans.
0: I don't hear an accent.
1: I heard it when she said New Orleans.
2: Oh, thank you. I appreciate that.
1: Trail, call me baby one time. Let me hear you.
2: All right, baby.
3: Oh, there it is.
1: Yeah.
3: That sounds like you could cook some good gumbo.
1: Facts. I'm about to give you $1,000 of my money.
2: And corn grits. Mm-hmm.
0: Okay. Come on. All right. Well, listen, we're going to spin this wheel and get you some extra cash. Here we go.
4: JJ from the Sip.
5: Trey G. Trey G.
4: $10 bonus.
1: Uh-oh. All right, Trail, I'm going to read you the 10 questions. If you don't know the answer, love, what you going to say?
2: I'm a guess.
1: If you don't know the answer, just say pass. We'll spin the block, answer it again, and we gots to go fast, okay?
2: Okay.
1: Let's get paid. It. First question. How many cards are in a standard deck of playing cards?
2: 52.
1: There you go. What is James Bond's code name?
2: 007.
3: Come on now.
1: What is the largest organ on a human body?
2: The skin.
3: Come on now.
1: Relative to the internet, what does URL stand for?
2: Pass.
1: Which country is the largest in the world?
2: Asia.
3: Uh-uh.
2: America.
3: Uh-huh.
2: Africa.
3: Come on now. Give me one more.
2: I'm out of
1: A's. Pass. What was the first animal to ever be cloned?
2: A rat?
1: No.
3: Damn.
1: Bad.
0: Keep going.
1: There you go, there you go. What was the fifth sign of the zodiac?
2: Taurus?
1: Mm-mm.
3: Uh-uh.
1: They mean.
2: Oh,
1: right.
2: I'm not mean. Leo.
1: There you go. Hey. The first.
0: You didn't know, Trey.
1: I'm so sorry, Leo.
0: You did not.
1: I'm so sorry, Leo.
0: You said they mean.
1: Yeah, they can be mean.
0: Damn.
1: Me and Leo, we done had some tussles.
3: Hey, look.
0: Me too.
3: She really knew,
2: look,
3: too.
2: My mama's birthday this month, so I just guessed.
1: Shout out your mama then.
0: Is your mama mean?
2: No comment.
0: Okay.
3: That's Trey, a yes.
0: Trey said, okay.
1: They sweet as pie, but they just tough.
0: All right, try to clean it up. All right, y'all only got to 7, by the way. You didn't even, you only got to 7.
1: Yeah.
0: And you ended up getting 5 out of 7.
1: Hey, but okay. We had fun, though.
0: You sure did.
1: We had some fun.
2: Oh, yeah.
0: All right, you only got to 7.
2: Well, I at least got some out of it.
0: Yeah, you did. Let me tell you what you missed, though. You missed this one. Relative to the internet, what does URL stand for? Uniform Resource Locator.
1: Yeah. Mm.
0: And which country is the largest in the world? Russia.
1: Yep.
0: Yep.
1: He was right there.
0: Mm-hmm.
2: Oh, girl, ain't nobody know that. We

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0: comedian J.J. Williamson and that bell.
1: You love that bell.
0: Yeah, you. I mean, no, you do. But he be ringing that thing.
1: For real. No.
0: Good morning, everybody. Listen, Trey
1: I let
0: G,
1: you know lunch going to be good.
0: Oh, it's going to be good? Okay. Trey G is here, and Trey's here to tell us about some R&B songs. He said we need to have all of these on our playlist, right? Is that right?
2: Yeah, yeah, yeah. You got to have all of these on your playlist. You know, sometimes it's okay to put the trap rap up. You
1: yeah,
2: see what I'm saying?
1: It is. It is.
2: Everybody has to elevate and grow up sometimes. You see what I'm saying?
1: Okay.
2: And so I came across this list of the top R&B songs on the charts right now. And this is going to kind of like mature your palate just a little bit.
1: I like it.
2: So if you are a trap rap fan like me, you know what I'm saying? You can't always be playing a trap rap. When the ladies get in the car, you going on a date, they don't want her Boss Man D-Lo when they hop in the car.
1: Well, it depends on who you with. Depends on who you with.
3: That's fact.
1: You know, if I backseat low, back way more than yours, D-Lo.
2: Okay. Well, these are for the ladies who actually do want to hear some R&B music. Okay. Fellas, take notes, because this is going to get you a second date. Okay. I guarantee you. These are the top five songs on the R&B charts right now. How about this one? We're going to start with this one. Kim, One Love.

0: Hey, man. Stop acting like
1: that girl. That girl all the time. You got me.
2: That's the song you play when you just finished cleaning the house. You see the vacuum lines in the carpet.
0: Facts.
2: And you got a candle lit.
0: Facts. Come on, man. Big facts. That's the number 5 song right now on the R&B chart. Okay. So if you don't have it in your playlist, go and put it in there. Okay, Didi, I see you want some more energy. Mm-hmm. You want a little bit more upbeat.
1: Yes, I do.
0: You want a little faster pace. Mm-hmm. Okay, there's this new song out called Energy. I want you to check it out.

0: but the,
1: what?
2: The oh, you tripping?
0: No, it's smooth. Oh, how much, I want it to be smooth.
2: How much energy do you want?
0: I need it. Boom, boom, boom. That's energy.
1: Oh, God. You know that song you talking about earlier?
2: Yeah.
1: D-Lo,
2: that's the one.
0: That's energy.
2: She wants that. I was bad at, in school.
0: That was a smooth energy.
1: Oh, God.
0: Yeah, that was smooth.
1: You call somebody in the kitchen to take some food on that song.
0: Yeah, big that's facts. Medium tempo.
2: Big that facts. I like it. Okay, well, this is one that's kind of familiar, right? Mm-hmm. This is one that's kind of familiar. The number three song on the R&B charts is not other than this one right
0: here. Carisha. Can you
2: come pick damn, Carisha. Now listen, fellas. I know this song been bubbling for a little minute now, but it still works.
1: It still works.
2: And it still gets you in the dough now. Get some brownie points.
1: That's the nicest breakup song of all time.
2: Stop it. She not breaking up with him.
1: She just wants to get the clothes.
2: Yeah, she wants to see him again. So she like, hey, come get your clothes. Yeah. I know you want them. Mm-hmm. Come get them real quick. I want to see you, love.
1: Yeah. After I key your car.
2: Shut up. How about this one? This next one, Didi. I know you're going to have a little attitude. Your neck going to get real long on this one.
1: Damn. Longer?
2: But longer. Mm-hmm. But guess what? I don't care.
0: I'm not why you need. Okay.

0: the song, return. But at the end, though, she'd be struggling. She'd be making me, what was the groove that I always talk about? That
1: Pretty Ricky.
0: In? Pretty Ricky. Pretty you know Ricky. How Pretty Ricky
2: sings? 5 in the morning.
0: Tim's be hitting them notes, and every now and then she'd be.
2: Pretty Ricky and Tim's had the same voice coach.
1: Okay. Okay. I got one for you then.
0: Okay.
1: Now, this one is one of your personal favorites. Okay. And this boy right here, he is the number one song on the R&B charts. It actually surprised me what song it was. Okay. Check this out.

0: give him no more. Don't give him no more. Ooh. Don't give him no more. Don't give him no more. That's Fallin', Leon Thomas, and Chris Brown. That is the number one song on the R&B chart.
1: I bet it is, because I love that song. Even though when I hear it, I swear I go, did he write a, you know, in them AI songs, took it and just made it live?
0: That's Chris Brown. That's
1: you know what I mean?
0: I know what you mean.

0: time for our small business spotlight.
1: Come on,
0: y'all.
1: Man. It's time.
0: And I got to put this one on a man. He's a good friend of comedian J.J. Williamson. He's the owner and founder. They say he's got the best gourmet hot dogs in Oklahoma.
2: Oh, man.
1: I can vouch for that.
0: Yep. Monte's Gourmet Hot Dogs. Gourmet Dogs is here. Please welcome Monte Williamson.
3: Hey, hey. Good morning. Good morning. Good morning. Thank you guys for having me. And appreciate
1: he got the,
3: you.
1: And he got the best last name in the world.
0: Mm-hmm. And y'all ain't
3: there
0: related.
3: There you go.
1: Well, we're going to have to look. We don't know.
0: He said we got to look. Yeah. That's black families.
1: Yeah, yeah, for real.
0: So, Monte, yes, let's talk about Monte's Gourmet Dogs. Tell us a little bit about it.
3: Well, you know, growing up as a kid, my dad worked for a restaurant in Los Angeles called Pink's Hot Dogs. So hot dogs has just always been one of our things. And then he opened up his own restaurant in Oklahoma City, and that's where the logo comes from. I was 13 years old when he opened up the restaurant, and we served chili dogs and burgers. And so I've always just wanted to open up my own restaurant. I didn't think it was going to be hot dogs, of course, but living in Dallas, I'm like, man, this city is so big and no one has a good hot dog.
0: Mm-hmm.
3: Then I moved to Houston and I said the same thing. And so I was working for Mercedes at the time. And one of my buddies like, well, man, if nobody else has a good dog, won't you make a good dog? And so that's kind of how the whole thing started.
2: I love that.
0: Oh, man. Okay. So, Monte, first of all, you had me when you said chili dog. So tell me a little bit more about Monte's Gourmet Dogs. Like what else is on the menu? How do you make these hot dogs and everything else?
3: Well, all the recipes are mine, and my number one seller is called the Creole Dog.
0: Okay.
3: It's an andouille sausage, sautéed cabbage and shrimp, and topped off with remoulade sauce and green onions. That's my number one seller. But all the dogs just came about because I think I'm a pretty good cook, and so I figure the things that I like to eat, if I prepare them correctly and put it on the dog, it should be good. And so far, for 7 years, it's been working.
0: Oh, for 7 years you've been in business. Good for you, Monte.
3: I've been in business for 7 years. And recently just moved into a location in Oklahoma City called The Parlor. We're there on the second floor. And it's just being organic again. You know, it's kind of like starting all over, growing it from the beginning and having fun while I'm doing it.
1: Now, when you have a food truck, man, is there a particular area that you always set up, or you move around mobile, or how that work?
3: When I first started out, JJ, yeah, that's how I did it, man. But I just found out that it just didn't work that way. So for me right now, what I do with my food truck still to this day is I come out on appointment only because I have a minimum. But the goal is for you not to be able to pay that minimum, just have enough people there, because I know if you have enough people, I'll definitely make my money. So that's the way I move my food truck now.
1: Oh, wow.
3: Everything I do is 2 C's. If I care about it, I'm going to be consistent about it. So it's one thing for sure. For the last 7 years, every time you come get one of my dogs, just read my reviews, man. You're going to get the same service, same dog. Every time, man. And that's what I have a lot of pride in doing that, and that's what I do.
0: All right, respect. Everybody, we are talking to Monte Williamson. He is the owner of Monte's Gourmet Dogs. He's got a food truck and a booth at in Oklahoma. It's the Parlor Food Hall, right? Is that what you said?
3: Yes.
0: Okay, now I want you to know, I went online and I'm looking at some of these hot dogs. I want everybody to know. I see a hot dog. Is that shrimp on top of this one hot dog I'm looking at?
3: That is. I have a dog with shrimp, Didi, and I also have alligator etouffee and crawfish etouffee you can either get on an andouille sausage or a boudin sausage.
0: Okay, all right, hold on a second. Now it looks like a Dirty Jersey hot dog. I love that one. You also have brats. You have that too?
3: I do.
0: All right.
3: So the brat is actually my number two seller. It's called the Drunken Dog.
0: Okay, the drunken one.
3: So here's what's happening, Didi. You're looking at my old menu. That's when I had another restaurant. I had 25 different dogs there.
0: Oh, my God.
3: I've downsized to where I only have 9 dogs now.
0: So if somebody is listening right now, how do they find you? You said again, you're in the Parlor Food Hall on the second floor?
3: We're in the Parlor Food Hall on the second floor, but we also have a website, MontesGourmetDogs.net, where you can go. You can always find us that way, where we're going to be with the food truck. It tells us what times of operation we're opening and closing all the time as well.
0: Okay.
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3: The address is 11 Northeast 6th Street, Oklahoma City, Oklahoma.
0: That's great, though. But listen, everybody, our small business spotlight this morning is all about Oklahoma.
1: Yes.
0: And this man right here, Monte Williamson. If you get a chance, if you're in Oklahoma or you're visiting Oklahoma,
1: please,
0: you got to go and visit his place. It's Monte's Gourmet Dogs, again, located in Oklahoma's Parlor Food Hall.
3: If you eat my food, I know I'll see you again.
0: I know that's
1: Come on now. Give out your social media, man, so 'cause some people may want to go on your page and start checking. checking you out, see what they want to order.
3: Monte's Gourmet Dogs on Instagram, Facebook, and TikTok.
1: Hey,
0: I love it. Monte's Gourmet Dogs. Y'all got to give it up for this man right here, but no relation to comedian JJ Williamson.
1: That we know of.
0: That they know of. Give it up for our small business spotlight this morning, the founder of Monte's Gourmet Dogs, Monte Williamson.
3: Come on now. Thank you, thank you.
0: All right, that's it. It's a wrap for the weekend. 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Shouts out to everybody who puts the show together. That would be comedian JJ Williamson,
1: woo-hoo!
0: Trey G,
1: LeBron James,
0: yep, Breeze, G-Man, Peter, Ariel Grind, and Baby Helios.
1: I'm still here.
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Cupid, poke your bear, cornbread and greens. Good afternoon. I'm Al Cooper, the blues man. Welcome to Blues and Southern Soul. Here's Rico Baby, my wife too, on Magic 102.9.

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2: 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Just play the game one way. You hit a ball in the gap, run. Boom, coming in hot.
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0: 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Quick, not slick. That's Young Guy. Before that, you heard from Wenda B and Jason A. I don't ever want to break up. I'm Al Cooper, the Blues Man. Welcome to Magic 102.9. Make sure you join us tomorrow. It's the citywide back-to-school party. We're going to be at Airport Park tomorrow from 4 to 7 p.m. We're going to have some fun, and then we're going to get serious, too. All right? We got some free haircuts out there, some school supplies, and once your kids gets all hooked up, they can go play in the fun zone. And, of course, they can do some line dancing and have some fun with the other kids. Let them burn off some energy, because you know what? Come Monday, it's back to the mines, baby. That's right. Time to pick up the books again and get smart. Hey, coming up, I got some Derek the Change Man Smith. I'm crazy about you. You're at Magic 102.9. Good afternoon.
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Hughley. 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
1: Do you like keeping up with sports? Al Cooper, tell him what's happening, boo.
0: Well, the week started off with Bijan Robinson reaching a deal with the Atlanta Falcons, 3 years, $75 million. The next day, Jahmyr Gibbs gets his bag, a 3-year extension, $75.5 million with $51 million guaranteed. The Baltimore Ravens give Zay Flowers a 4-year deal extension, $140 million. And Stephon Diggs, he's going to Washington to play for the Commanders, 1-year, $12 million deal. And the Colts, they give Jonathan Taylor, 2-year deal, $44 million. And Thursday, the Hall of Fame game. Did you watch it? Man, we had football on TV. The Carolina Panthers beat the Arizona Cardinals 33-30 on the last play of the game. Carson Beck looked good. 5 legends will be inducted in Canton, Ohio today. Pro Football Hall of Fame class of 2026. Drew Brees, quarterback. Roger Craig, running back. Larry Fitzgerald, wide receiver. Linebacker Luke Kingsley. And kicker Adam Vinatieri, all inducted into the Hall of Fame. Hey, when I come back, I got FPJ. Pull me up some more here at Magic 102.9.
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That's Shiva Bot, slow rolling here at Magic 102.9. I'm Al Cooper, the blues man. And that blues and southern soul just the way you like it. 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Got a few birthdays. Las Vegas Aces star Asia Wilson having a birthday. Actress Megan Good. Movie actor Dustin Hoffman. Tennis great Roger Federer on the birthday list. Actor Keith Carradine. Boxer Ryan Garcia. B.A. Mars. Yeah, happy birthday from your Auntie Pearl. Brother Bruce. Yeah, call Brother Bruce. Bruce Williams, FP Connection. And Honor LaFall having a birthday. Enjoy your day. Here's Kenny Wayne. Hey, it's a party on the weekend here at Magic 102.9.

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Man, what time is it? 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Oh, I don't see no cabs nowhere. Wait, yeah, that one over there. Yeah,

0: We are Magic 102.9. That's Jay Blackfoot with Taxi. Before that, you heard from Donnie Ray at the Grown Folk Spot. Well, I don't know whether you heard or not, but Kanye, is going to New Orleans, baby. Yeah. One winner's going to win a trip for two to New Orleans. We're going to hook you up with a hotel, give you $100 cash and tickets where you can see Kanye. Caesars Superdome this August. 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Well, from here, 5 hours. You there, baby. You in the Big Easy? 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All right? 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

0: classic soul, and today's smooth R&B is Magic 102.9. That's Lester Baker, Mr. Juicy, that's my boo. I'm Al Cooper, the blues man. I sincerely hope you've enjoyed the blues in Southern Soul. You know, last week I told you it was time to clean out that closet for one last time before school starts. All right, this weekend, we're going to do a little meal prep, all right? Monday, maybe some hot dogs and maybe chili and chips. Tuesday, maybe chicken nuggets, macaroni and cheese. You know they're going to be hungry when they get home from school. And Wednesday, put a good meal on them. Some pinto beans, throw some hamburger meat and down-home sausage in it with some rice. Thursday, maybe some tacos. And Friday, fish on Friday. They're going to be hungry. You're going to have to feed them when they do get home. Hey, I'll see you tomorrow. 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We're going to be at Airport Park tomorrow from 4 to 7 p.m. Yeah, we're going to be giving away school supplies, free haircuts, line dances. They're going to have a fun zone for the kids. So if you're not doing anything, that's going to be the place to be tomorrow. Airport Park is the Citywide Back to School Pool Party from 4 to 7. 6500 Kennedy Drive. Over by the airport, all right? We need to see you there, all right? Until tomorrow, au revoir, a tutelar, the Riva Duchy, bye, see you, baby.
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10: Whether you're a student, teacher, or parent, we could all use a little extra cash at the beginning of the school year. That's why we're giving five winners $1,000 to spend on any of your back-to-school needs. 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

She ain't doing it right. Well, what is it exactly that she ain't doing? I see. You got you one of them microwave girls. You need a girl from the country.

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0: 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It's Dee Dee McGuire from Dee Dee in the Morning. 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

0: 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It's Dee Dee McGuire from Dee Dee in the Morning. 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
2: What are the chances you are listening to this while drinking a nice hot cup of coffee? If so, don't let me stop you. For years, we've been reporting on the health benefits of coffee, and that's not going to stop today. A new study, this one out of Harvard School of Public Health, found that coffee and tea could help lower your risk of developing dementia. People who enjoyed 1 to 3 caffeinated cups a day saw the biggest impact. In addition to the caffeine, coffee contains hundreds of bioactive compounds that can influence inflammation, glucose metabolism, vascular function, and oxidative stress. It's also possible coffee drinkers might be doing other things that keep them healthy. Eating a more balanced diet, getting plenty of exercise, sleep, not smoking, or drinking too much alcohol. And finally, staying socially active. I'm Dr. Sanjay Gupta, helping you live a better life.
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Hi, this is Keith Sweat saying keep on the number one station with real R&B, KVMA, classic soul, and today's smooth R&B, Magic 102.9, baby.